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1: 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Speedbird 20 Romeo, fly flight level 370.
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1: Bali 236 Alpha, ground flight level 400.
0: A flight level 400, Bali 236 Alpha, thank you.
1: Roger. What's up, Tommy?
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0: Lufthansa 481 Heavy, Montreal Center, good evening. If you're able, log on CPDLC to Montreal, please. Charlie Zulu Uniform Lima.
1: Charlie Zulu Uniform Lima, we log on. Thank you, Lufthansa 481 Heavy.
0: Thank you.

0: Andrea from Lufthansa 481 Heavy.
1: Yes, go ahead.
0: Just for our understanding, we're just at the Bowery and we're still locked on at Edmonton and notified Montreal. Is this switch going to happen automatically or should we lock off Edmonton and then switch over to you and notify you again with the CBJC?
1: Yeah, that's kind of the issue because you went through Edmonton but for about maybe 10 miles, so you never really... You were never handed over to Edmonton, so probably that the machine thought you were going to Edmonton, but you came to me. So I think you will have to log off from Edmonton and log on to me, I think.
0: Try that, and hopefully we'll end with you again.
1: Thank you very much.

and November 68 Alpha Bravo, off your 2 o'clock by about 25 miles, there's an eastbound Dreamliner 1,000 feet above possible wake turbulence. Do you want to deviate a little bit, or you're fine?

0: 8 Alpha Bravo, did you copy deviate at your discretion, advise back on course.
1: Copy that, deviations at our discretion, will advise back on course for 8 Alpha Bravo. And are you doing CPDLC?
0: I am Charlie Zulu Uniform Lima.
1: Charlie Zulu Uniform Lima, thanks. We got dropped for some reason.
0: Roger, KLM 602, traffic off your 10 o'clock, 8 miles. This is Southwest Bomb Challenger, 1,000 feet below.
1: Roger, KLM 602.
2: Montreal, Delta 42 Heavy, checking on 37 Alpha.
0: Delta 42 Heavy, more yes, and a Roger, good evening.

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2: Montreal, good evening, it's in 20 heavy, Mandate 370.
1: 10 Air 20 heavy, Montreal Center, Roger, good evening.

0: 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Good afternoon, Turkish 12, I can have a main mini 350, give it up.
1: Turkish 12, AV, Moria Center, Roger, good evening.
2: Moria, good evening, KM2A2 Heavy, level 370.
1: KM2A2 Heavy, Moria Center, Roger, good evening.

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1: Roger, and if you're able, log on CPLC with me, please. Charlie Zulu Uniform Lima.
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1: 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Ending cinema 944, heavy maintaining side of it, 350.
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2: Montreal Center, Cassandra, 8098, heavy good evening, level 340.
1: And I'm sorry, last did you call it Montreal? I missed the call, please say again.
2: It's Qatari 8098, level 340, good evening.
1: Qatari 8098, heavy Montreal Center, good evening.

0: Metro, send us an evening Arctic to the 118 to the 2, flight level 217, clearance 280.
1: Arctic 118, Metro, send you a good evening, climb flight level 320.
0: Flight level 320, still 4-1, or did we get the win?
1: Oh, I don't have the news on that, let me check.

0: Arctic 118, what's your offer?
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0: Yes, sir. Final score, 5-1 for Montreal.
1: Perfect. Thank you.
0: Thank you.

0: Thunder, no Scandinavian, 944, heavy maintaining 503, fine through.
1: Canadian 944 Heavy, Montreal Center, good evening.

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1: Fontana Center, I said 670, level 370.
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0: 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Ocean Symptom, Hemi, Tabit, P70, approaching 58, Kilo North, 001.
1: Ocean 77 Heavy, Montreal Center, Roger, third present position, direct Nifty, on course.
0: Guide to Nifty, Ocean 77 Heavy, thank you.

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0: That's Cuddy on course, 9-3,
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1: Natural 61, minus Sega, I punched in the wrong frequency. 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

0: Tesla, good evening, Lufthansa 4-5-5 Heavy, flight of 354.
1: Lufthansa 4-5-5 Heavy, Montreal Center, Roger, good evening. Delta 162 at Montreal. Yes, if you're able, can you log on to Montreal CPDLC, please? Charlie Zulu Uniform Lima.
0: Hello, I said 10 Victor,
1: Montreal Center, Roger, good evening.

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1: Lufthansa 457 Heavy, Montreal Center Electric, good evening. Delta 162, did you try to log on CBDLC?
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0: blocked off, relocked back on. If you don't get it, let us know.
1: Okay, thank you, and Delta 162. In the meantime, squawk new code 0510, please.

0: 720 Heavy Montreal Center Roger. Good evening. In this area, for the next 20 minutes, I don't have radar. Are you able to switch on your ADS-B just for 20 minutes?
1: San Francisco 3720, I'll be back.
0: Thank you.

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0: I-0656, I received your request. Unfortunately, there's traffic just behind you at flight level 350 converging, and they're overtaking you. They're also going to Savory. So I won't be able to request now.
1: No problem. Thank you, I-0656.
0: Roger.
2: Montreal, hello, Pakistan 798, level 330.
0: Pakistan 798 Heavy, Moriarty Center, good evening.

0: much. 720 is identified. Thank you very much. Do you want me to let you know when I don't need it anymore?
1: Yes, please. 3720, that'd be great.
0: Okay, that will be just before tap on your route.
1: Okay, copy that. Thank you.
0: All right, TK118, traffic at you, 12 o'clock, 5 miles eastbound. It's a 737, 1,000 feet above.
2: I have the traffic in plate, Arctic 118.
0: 0656, traffic at you, 10 o'clock, 4 miles. It's a southwestbound, 737, 1,000 feet below.

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1: Reach 281 heavy, Montreal Center, Roger, good evening.
2: Montreal Center, Lower Canada, 313, point level 340, DC.
1: Canada 313, Montreal Center, Roger, good evening.

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0: 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However, squawk new code 1772.
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1: Pakistan 798, good evening.
0: Pakistan 798, good evening. I might have a traffic situation for you in about 15 minutes. Would you be able to accept Federal 340 temporarily?
1: Yes, sir, we can temporarily accept 340, Pakistan 798.
0: Pakistan 798, Roger, and we'll keep you posted. Thank you.

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1: I'm going to put flight level 350 on request, Mabel.
0: Reach 720, climb flight level 350.
1: All right, climb up to 350, reach 720, port established.

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1: QRX 795, Montreal, go ahead.
0: Yes, do you have any frequency for route RTL?
1: Unfortunately not, there's no more frequencies for that. Just after Birch, I'll be switching over to Gander, and you can make a request or negotiate something with them.
0: Okay, thank you so much, QRX 795.

Delta 164 Heavy, Montreal Center. Good evening. No reports of complaints. Tonight's looking pretty good.

0: Hi, Sheraton. Victor, contact Gander Center 134 decimal 0. Goodbye.
1: Off the coast, Roy, Sheraton, bye-bye.

0: Roger, all good evening, United 948, flight level 350.
1: United 948, have you, Montreal Center, good evening.
0: Sorry, say again for United 948.
1: Just seeing the night.
0: Ah, thank you.

0: 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Good evening.
1: Montreal Center, good evening. It's the Virgin 86 Heavy, final 390.
0: Virgin 86 Heavy, Montreal Center. Good evening.
1: Good evening, 264 Heavy,
0: 1-0-3-5-0. Speedbird 264 Heavy, Montreal Center, good evening.

0: 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Bye-bye.
1: Ron 2787. Goodbye, thanks, sir. 118, that's it.

0: Westchester 10,
1: 0370, sir. Westchester 10, heavy Montreal Center, good evening.
0: Do you know the final score of the game tonight?
1: Yes, absolutely. So Canadians 5 and Buffalo 1, the final score.
0: Okay, perfect, merci.
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0: all center, 9860 heavy, 5320, KPDLC.
1: Giant 8602 heavy, Montreal center, good evening.
0: Good evening.
2: Good evening, Galen 604, maintaining flight of 350.
1: Galen 604 heavy, Montreal center, good evening.

0: 2-3-8 heavy, flight level 340, inbound Boston, 6 DLC.
1: Yes, 2-3-8 heavy, Montreal, 7-3.

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2: 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You've been disconnected from CBS a bit earlier, so if you wish to log back on, it's going to have to be with Montreal, Charlie Zulu uniformly.
1: Charlie Zulu uniformly, the Shamrock 9 Charlie Echo.

Heavy, flight level 370, clear drive. American 158E, Montreal Center, good evening, no complaints, go ahead.

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1: Condor 081, Heavy Montreal Center, good evening.
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604, Montreal Center, bonjour. United 2 62 AB, Montreal Center, good evening.

0: Montreal 13, 850, heavy flight level 372.
1: Canada 82 EAV, Montreal 372.
0: 4 5 3 5 5 5 5 5 5 5 5 5 5 5 5 5 5 5 5 5 5 5 5 5 5 5 5 5 5 5 5 5 5 5 5 5 5 5 5 5 5 5 5 5 5 5 5 5 5 5 5 5 5 5 5 5 5 5 5 5 5 5 5 5 5 5 5 5 5 5 5 5 5 5 5 5 5 5 5 5 5 5 5 5 5 5 5 5 5 5 5 5 5 5 5 5 5 5 5 5 5 5 5 5 5 5 5 5 5 5 5 5 5 5 5 5 5 5 5 5 5 5 5 5 5 5 5 5 5 5 5 5 5 5 5 5 5 5 5 5 5 5 5 5 5 5 5 5 5 5 5 5 5 5 5 5 5 5 5 5 5 5 5 5 5

0: That's got the monkey dog. It was barely readable. Was that November 7-4 Golf Golf?
1: Affirmative, 7-4 Golf Golf, flight level 410.
0: Roger, good evening. iShare 824, contact the Moncton Center, 12632, 2632.
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0: 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Center 423 Heavy, Flat Road 20, Mike Tango.
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1: Got that 850, bud.
0: Yeah, air channel 850 heavy, we're wondering if you can help us out with our oceanic clearance, please.
1: Well, confirmation of the wouldn't just come from the end of the century, you'll be within about 1 kilometer. However, I see the system here that you can expect your flight schedule at 3-7.
0: Okay, roger that. We'll check with Gander in 10 minutes, and I check here that we can expect flight level 370. Or 10-8-5-0, honey, thanks.

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0: Lufthansa 4-3-3, thank you so much, direct Boxo. Have a look at the 4-3-3, please spell the point again.
1: That was the 4-3-3.
0: Please confirm the exit position Foxtel. Bravo, Oscar, Kilo, Tango, Oscar.
1: Affirmative.
0: Thank you.
1: The Lufthansa 4-5-3. It appears to be a bit slow, so class level 3-7-3.

0: United 926 Heavy, flight level 350.
1: This is a 926 Heavy, Montreal, 1030.

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1: Monster Sunair, Freedom 132, Heavy, flight level 340, what's the video thing?
0: Yeah, Freedom 132, Heavy, Montreal, Center, good evening.
1: Good evening.

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1: Philippine 119 Heavy, Montreal Center, good evening. Good morning. Philippine 119, copy.
0: 338 again, Philippine 119.
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0: Maintaining Mach 785.
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1: 11-6-7, have you been in front of 370?

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1: French B 763 Heavy, Montréal Center, bonjour.

0: Montreal Center, EVA 035, heavy, flight level 300, TPDLC.
1: EVA 035, heavy, Montreal Center, good evening.
0: Good evening.

0: Metro Center, good morning, Cafe 829 Heavy, flatable 330, handy.
1: Cafe 829 Heavy, Montreal, 330.
0: Hold on.

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0: Hello, good morning. It's Kilimanjaro Air Lines 32 heavy, front level 370. Give it to
1: Kilimanjaro Air Lines 32 heavy, Montreal Center, Rogers.

0: Victoria Hotel, Nippon 159, heavy, transmitter 300.
1: Nippon 159, heavy, Victoria Hotel, roger.
0: Hotel Center, Japan Air 3, heavy, transmitter 340.
1: Japan Air 3, heavy, Victoria Hotel, roger.

0: Hello, Seabed, 48 Quebec Heavy, level 350,
1: CBS. Seabed 48 Quebec Heavy, Montreal Center, Roger. Hello.

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0: 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Maintain flight level 340 CPT, stay connected.
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0: 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Eagle 3, Golf Bravo Heavy, on level 390.
1: Eagle 3, Golf Bravo Heavy, Montreal Center, roger.

0: 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Turkish 181 Heavy, level 380.
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1: Air Canada 43 Heavy, Montreal Center, roger, hello.

8348 Quebec, what is your requested averages for the crossing? It's just for planning. It has nothing to do with gender.

I got a line. So yeah, I take final 360, super, sorry for that. I give you both. Thanks.

0: Good morning, Turkish 1-3, heavy, flight level 330.
1: Turkish 10 heavy, Central Yale Center, Roger, hello.
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1: Copy, 48 to the west, roger.

0: Fed 580, change on landing frequency 13302.
1: Put down 13302, West Fed 580.
0: West Fed 580, roger.

0: Marquinhos, traffic at your 3 o'clock, 14 miles, flow northbound into area 380, 1,000 feet below.
1: Yeah, that's something we have the traffic
0: in place from Marquinhos. Shanna, 223, traffic at your 12 o'clock, 12 miles eastbound, area 330, 1,000 feet above, the CD avoid turbulence.
2: I got 223 looking out and copy that.

0: Cougars 48, Quebec, I'm showing that you're getting 503-70 for the crossing tonight. Are you comfortable with that? Roger. I have a converging traffic for those on the road. We'll have to change your altitude. Are you able to, at what time are you able to accept level 370?
1: We can do that now, please.
0: Okay, so Super 48 Quebec Clark, level 370. Thank you.
1: Level 370, Super 48 Quebec.
2: Country up there today, and I'm 636 missing, line level 370.
0: Okay, I'm 636 City, Montreal Center, Roger.

0: Scandinavian Liner 373. Sorry, Scandinavian Liner 32, Montreal.
1: Sorry, again, what's your name, Rachel?
0: Scandinavian Liner 373, receive your request, but I'm already showing some converging traffic at your requested altitude. I'm not sure it's going to be approved. So, if are you able to make it to 503 in Liner 0 or?
1: We are 350 for the closing to the Liner 0.
0: I'm sorry, I missed that. In the name of Liner 32, I missed your answer. Are you able to make it to 503 in Liner 0?
1: That's a negative, so it's going to be 903-2.
0: Okay, so what's the maximum altitude you can accept all call this line?
1: 903-2, request 350 for the closing.
0: I know you're requesting 503-50, sir, but you're already at 503-70. So what is the maximum altitude you can accept?
1: Okay, stand by.
0: EVA 031, what is your MOX number?
2: Mach 0.93, I'm just 31.
0: Thank you.

0: Can I name the minor 3-2? I'm showing some converging traffic to flight level 3701 be possible for the crossing. Native flight level 350 at the ocean entry point. So what is the maximum altitude you can accept for the crossing?
1: That's 350. 3-2.
0: Stand by.

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1: Yeah, go ahead.
0: Yeah, we have traffic at the requested altitude. Your crossing altitude will be 50330 tonight.
1: Channel 9, 3-2, that's coming.

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1: Virgin 142 Heavy, Montreal, Spencer, roger.

0: Montreal, good morning, Ocean 12 Heavy, level 2502.
1: Ocean 12 Heavy, Montreal Center, roger, Montreal.

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1: Turkish 10.
0: Okay, 134.8, and monitor or contact, Turkish 10?
1: Yeah, you can contact me. 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
0: We'll call you 134, where decimal 8, Turkish 10. Turkish 10 heavy, calling you 134 over this today.
1: Turkish 10, roger, thank you.
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2: Hello, T-Bird 4 Echo, Super, flight level 370, and approaching 53,
1: flight 54 and a half north of 81. T-Bird 4 Echo, Super, Montreal Center, roger, hello. WestJet 580, Montreal.
3: Go ahead, for WestJet 580.
1: WestJet 580, contact Montreal Center now on frequency 123902, 123902. If no joy, you can try 12787.
3: Okay, check 12392 and the other frequency is 12787.
1: Yeah, that's correct.
3: Okay, check, thanks.

0: Frequency, do you have a frequency for Oceanica? Can you pick it up?
1: There are no longer Oceanic clearance frequencies. Can you make a RCL2 gander for Oceanic entry point? Oh, okay. I'm not showing us any Oceanic entry point. So let me call gander. What is your requested altitude for the crossing?
0: We're missing 410, man. And we did try RCL, but we don't have one here.
1: Yeah, I understand. So you can expect also a route change. We will give you a new Oceanic entry point for the crossing. I'll get back to you.
0: Thank you, man.

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1: Good, I'm ready to copy.
0: Acala 442, and I cleared from prison position to reach Ocean Entry Point, Hamburg. Echo, Mike, Bravo, Oscar, Kilo, after Hamburg. Next waypoint, 63 North, 50 West, and flight plan routing.
1: Present position direct Hamburg, after Hamburg, 63 North, 60 West, and then the flight plan.
0: No, that's a mistake. After Hamburg, it's 63 North, 50 West. 63 North, 50 West, flight plan routing. I call 442.
1: Echo Mike, Bravo, Oscar Kilo, 63 North, 50 West. And Patan, we call 442.
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0: LPL, good morning, Senex 506 Heavy, flight level 260.
1: Senex 506 Heavy, Montreal Center, Roger.

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1: WestJet 674, Montreal Center, roger. I have no complaints today.

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1: 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So, ready to report today.

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1: 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November 115, Tango Romeo, 3377.
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0: 341, change on minus frequency 133.907. Air Canada 341, roger.
1: 17 good morning, Ethiopian 3502 heavy, flight number 340.
0: Ethiopian 3502, roger.

0: 49 Heavy, flight level 360.
1: Air Canada 49 Heavy, Montreal Center, roger.

0: Montreal, Air Canada 341, requesting climb flight level 340.
1: Air Canada 341, climb level 340.
0: Climb flight level 340, Air Canada 341.

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Please direct your Virgin 1 5 6 Tango, heavy.

0: Montreal Center, hello, good morning. Bonjour, Center, Cargo 467 Heavy, flight level
1: 320. German Cargo 467 Heavy, Montreal Center, hello, good morning.

0: Canada 341, Sunset 66 Center, 1337. 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

0: 574.
1: 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Hello.

0: 5 Tango Romeo, your altimeter runway has changed in the few waypoints after advisory departure.
1: 5 Tango Romeo, say again, please.
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0: 5 Tango Romeo, so you are cleared at present position. 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
1: 3 copy, direct Earth, act uniform Romeo Tango Alpha Kilo, direct 5-9 North, 5-0 West, 5-9 North, 4-0 West, then 5-9 North, 3-0 West as well.
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1: Virgin 42 X-ray, heavy, hold on a second here. Hello, good morning. This is Eric, this is the Osborne.
0: Montreal Center, Montreal 221, heavy, level 380, Defense.
1: Emirates 221, Roger. Virgin 42 X-ray, did you copy?
0: Second floor, Virgin 42 X-ray.
1: Virgin 42 X-ray, proceed Eric, this is the Osborne.
0: Thank you, Virgin 42 X-ray.
2: Montreal, good morning. Bravo Sierra 14 Whiskey Heavy, flight level 310 CPLC.
1: Bravo 14 Whiskey Heavy, Mamea Center, good morning. Proceed Eric, this is Nisti,
2: 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Direct to Nisti, of course. Bravo 14 Whiskey.

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0: Montreal, thanks, sir. Good morning. Gulfstream Golf Uniform, Lima Fox Delta. Flight level 4120, checking Kempster.
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1: 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Any questions you have about your oceanic, you can bring up with them.

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0: 167 Charlie, heavy flight level 380. That's Turkish 67 Charlie, heavy, Montreal Center, hello.
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0: Delta 261, roger. And just for information, I tried sending three times to DLC for a frequency change and I received the each time the message fails. Are you able to recycle PDLC if that helps?
1: Yeah, we'll try recycling. We do have a message that says data link lost, so I don't know if it's location specific here or whatever, but that's not unexpected.
0: Okay, everybody around you, PDLC is working, and I do show you connected and logged on with Montreal, but I'm receiving the uplink fail messages each time I try. I just got a Wilco here.
1: Okay, so we'll recycle and see if we can help it along.

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0: bon matin, Canada 317, on est au niveau de vol 3, 6, 0.
1: Canada 317, Roger.

0: 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Gulfstream 600, Romeo Hotel, 2.1470.
1: Zero Romeo Hotel.
2: Montreal, Delta 161 Heavy, level 400 Spruce.
1: Delta 161 Heavy, Montreal Center,

0: Configure Turkish 47 Bravo Heavy, level 380 CDRC.
1: Turkish 47 Bravo Heavy, Montreal Center, roger, good morning.

0: Montreal Delta 221 Heavy, flight level 380.
1: Delta 221 Heavy, Montreal Center Roger, good morning. Proceed to direct to 59 North, 90 West, on course.
0: 59 North, 90 West, Delta 221 Heavy.

0: Roger, radar, good morning, Lufthansa 436 Heavy, level T80, inbound Sierra, Sierra Mike.
1: Lufthansa 436 Heavy, Montreal Center, Roger, good morning.
0: Montreal, good day, KLM 661 Heavy, excuse me, level 360.
1: KLM 661, Roger.

0: Center, United 900 Heavy, flight level 380 for PLC.
1: United 900 Heavy, Montreal Center, roger, good day.
0: So, hello, Speedbird 5 Lima Super, Windy, flight level 380.
1: Speedbird 5 Lima Super, Montreal Center, good morning.

0: Lufthansa 436, request level 400.
1: Lufthansa 436, climb to flight level 400.
0: Climb to flight level 400, Lufthansa 436, thank you.
2: Oh yeah, bonjour, Lufthansa 468 Heavy, level 380.
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1: Yeah, the other fix is too hard to pronounce.
0: It definitely is.

0: Israel, United 879er Heavy, flight level 360.
1: United 879 Heavy, Montreal Center, roger. Hello.

0: Montreal, good morning. Delta 153 Heavy, flight level 360 smooth.
1: Delta 153 Heavy, Montreal Center, Roger, good morning.

0: And the United 879, any ride reports at 380?
1: No complaints. Most of the traffic that's out of all 380, no complaints ahead for the next hour.
0: United 879, request flight over 380.
1: United 879, climb to flight level 380.
0: Climb to flight level 380, United 879.

0: good day, Lufthansa 468 Heavy, level 380.
1: Lufthansa 468 Heavy, Montreal Center, hello.
2: Montreal American 21 Heavy, final 380.
1: American 21 Heavy, Montreal Center, hello.

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0: Jet 577, contact Edmonton Center, 1326, good day.
1: 326, Edmonton, Polaris Jet 577, good day.
2: Montreal, good afternoon, Cathay 821, flight level 330.
0: Cathay 821 Heavy, Montreal Center, hello.
3: Montreal, hello, Center with 722, with your level 370, please.
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0: Cafe 821, if able, log on CPDLC Charlie Zulu Uniform Lima. For now, proceed present position directly to 60 North 81 West and on course.
1: Okay, we'll log on to CPDLC Charlie Zulu Uniform Lima. And for present position to North 60 and West 81 on course, Cafe 821.
0: Cafe 821, roger, and what is your mark number?
1: 25, Cafe 821.

0: Zero, Cafe 821, request climb to level 350. Cafe 821, climb to level 350. Climb level 350, Cafe 821, thank you. Cafe 821, roger, you're still not connected. I thought you connect momentarily when we spoke about it earlier, but now you're disconnected for some reason.
1: Okay, so we'll have a look and try again, thanks.
2: Montreal Center, Avenue 722, question.
0: Yes, go ahead.
2: So you had an estimate for Arctic 127 to Kudrak Airport, estimating pretty much same time.
0: He's 5 minutes ahead of you.
2: Oh, sounds good. Good, thank you.
0: Roger. 5 minutes at destination. Right now he's about 10 minutes ahead of you.
2: So yeah, that's what we have. But we're not sure. We might slow down just a bit, but we'll let you know if we do so. Thank you.
0: Roger, no problem.
3: Hi, good morning, Montreal Center, United 971 Heavy, flight level 380.
0: United 971 Heavy, Montreal Center, hello.

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1: Yeah, go ahead.
0: Can I trouble you for the 15 Zulu clear track weather?
1: Inuit 722, I've got the weather if you're interested.
2: Yeah, Inuit 722, we're Starlink equipped, so we have it live on board. Thank you very much.
1: That's no problem. Arctic 127, Kujalak at 1500, the winds are 1907, visibility is 15 miles, a few clouds at 4200, broken ceiling at 6300, temperature 6, dew point minus 3, altimeter 2963, runway is air code 6 and dry.
0: Can you just say again the visibility, please?
1: Alright, 127,
0: appreciate it, thank you.
1: You're welcome.

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0: Arctic 127, requesting direct to MOVA. That's India Mike Uniform Victor Oscar. Correction, India Mike Uniform Victor Alpha.
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0: 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One question on Oscar Alpha 5-0, can you hear me?
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0: 9-0 late, if you're in a really good mood, any chance you can get direct to officer?
1: United 908, I can't go direct, officer. Best I could do for you, clear to the position direct, ODAC on course.
0: Sure, I'll pick you up on a direct ODAC for United 908.
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2: 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Iberia 03 Sierra Yankee, fly level 380.
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0: I'm just looking at your routing into Chicago via Sierra Mike. If I offer you direct Odaxi and the Windy 3, you'd save 2 minutes flying time. 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
1: Yes, sir, Iberia 0 3 Sierra Yankee.
0: Iberia 0 3 Sierra Yankee, roger. You are now cleared at present position, direct Odaxi, Isel, Oscar, Delta, Alpha, Victory, Yankee, and from there follow Windy 3 arrival to Chicago O'Hare.
1: From present position to Odaxi, Oscar, Delta, Alpha, Edway, Yankee, then Windy, Iberia 0 3 Sierra Yankee.
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0: Montreal, good afternoon, United, 908, level 360.
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1: United 7-9 Heavy Montreal Center.
0: Montreal, good morning. What is it? 051. We are Flightable 350.
1: We're looking at 051 then.
0: Montreal Center, United 959, heavy flight level 360.
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0: Comment? 167, 8 7 8 7 8 7 8 7 8 7 8 7 8 7 8 7 8 7 8 7 8 7 8 7 8 7 8 7 8 7 8 7 8 7 8 7 8 7 8 7 8 7 8 7 8 7 8 7 8 7 8 7 8 7 8 7 8 7 8 7 8 7 8 7 8 7 8 7 8 7 8 7 8 7 8 7 8 7 8 7 8 7 8 7 8 7 8 7 8 7 8 7 8 7 8 7 8 7 8 7 8 7 8 7 8 7 8 7 8 7 8 7 8 7 8 7 8 7 8 7 8 7 8 7 8 7 8 7 8 7 8 7 8 7 8 7 8 7 8 7 8 7 8 7 8 7 8 7 8 7 8 7 8 7 8 7 8 7 8 7 8 7 8 7 8 7 8 7 8 7 8 7 8 7 8 7 8 7 8 7 8 7

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1: General 650, heading to Central Center, Roger, buongiorno.
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1: United 1-2, climb level 380.
2: Level 380, United 1-2.

0: that is 79 Heavy, flight level 340.
1: United 79 Heavy.
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2: Montreal Center, United 12, Heavy 1113, 80, hello.
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0: Hotel, November 72, Bravo Victor, crest point level 470.
1: Two Bravo Victor, Roger. I'm just about to hand you off to Toronto Center. You can make a request on initial contact. Should be getting frequency shortly.
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1: 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I'll send there to go.

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1: Korean Air 078, heavy, Montreal Center, hello, good afternoon.
0: Good afternoon.

0: 221 Morad, are you with me?
1: American 221, sorry, yeah, 360. American 221 Heavy, 360.
0: American 221 Heavy, Morad Center, hello, and use caution, we also have an Asian at 221 with us.
1: I'm sorry, say again.
0: American 221, use caution, we also have Asian at 221 with us.
1: Copy, thank you.
0: Asian at 221, not sure if you heard, but use caution, American 221 just arrived.
1: Roger, Asian at 221.

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1: On Nippon 101, heavy Montreal Center, hello.

0: Cargo 383, level 320.
1: German Cargo 383, heavy, no passenger, hello.

0: Montreal, American 133 Heavy with your level 382.
1: I'm sorry, who was that?
0: Yes, American 133 Heavy with you at 380. Good day.
1: American 133 Heavy, Montreal.

0: 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Hello, Air Canada 5 Heavy, level 320.
1: Air Canada 5 Heavy, Montreal Center. 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
2: Well, Montreal United, 906 Heavy, level 380.
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1: 134, decimal 42, KLM 115, hold on.
0: No. Anyway, says that the group of Catholic is not in the bus spot, find that.
2: Available, nothing, no, just have to.
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1: Air Canada 305, I'm going to ask your head. Oh, good afternoon. Okay, on my side, I have no complaints today.
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1: 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United Manor 06, come back to the center on 1212. United Manor 06, contact around the center 12122.
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0: Center. Good day, Turkish 8-4 Uniform Heavy, flight level 350, CPL, sir.
1: Turkish 8-4 Uniform Heavy, Montreal Center, hello. Big distance in the back, I think it's on the Malianz bar, and do a 5 minutes.
0: Do a 5 minutes, Quebec, distance in the back.

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0: 929 Heavy, I'm fine, we're down 390.
1: Scandinavia 929 Heavy, Montreal Center, Roger, good afternoon.

0: Hotel, United 803.
1: 1-3, that was coming out weak. Who was calling?
0: United 803 Heavy. Tony, can you send us any type of TPDLC message? We got one that's long erased. See, we're troubleshooting it.
1: No, I did not, per se, but the system sometimes sent an automatic message just for connection purposes, but that's about it.
0: Is it possible for you to send us a message just to see if I can clear it?

0: United 160 traffic at here 12 o'clock and 7 miles. It's a southeast bound 737, 1,000 feet below.
1: Roger for traffic, United 160.
0: Roger 668 traffic on your 11 o'clock, 4 miles southwest bound, 777, 1,000 feet above possible weak turbulence.
2: Yeah, WestJet 668.
1: United 160, traffic inside.
0: Roger. Ferry 70 Echo for traffic. Are you able to hire at all today?
3: Stand by. Ferry 70 Echo, they are unable for hire. They are too heavy for it.

0: Japan Air 7 Heavy, Russia with 360.
1: Japan Air 7 Heavy, Montreal Center, good afternoon. I have a converging traffic in about 10 minutes. Are you able higher at all? Roger, Japan Air 7. In that case, descend to flight level 350 for now.
0: Descend 350 for now.
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0: 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Buffalo 303 is on frequency level 360. Buffalo 303, roger. 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
1: 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Thank you, Chippin' Air 7.

0: Zero, bonjour, Canada 323, heavy flight level 400.
1: Canada 323, heavy Montreal Center, roger, bonjour. Japan Air 7, your traffic is on your 12 o'clock by 10 miles. It's a southwestbound 777, 1,000 feet above.
0: Japan Air 7, traffic side.
1: Qatari 70 Echo, traffic on your left wing by 8 miles. It's a northbound Dreamliner, 1,000 feet below.
2: Copy the traffic, 70 Echo.
1: Inuit 783, contactez le centre de Montréal sur 1-3-2-6-7.
3: 1-3-2-6-7-3, au revoir.

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1: Roger, good afternoon.
0: Afternoon.
2: Hello, good day, this is 419 Heavy, level 340.
1: Lufthansa 498 Heavy, Montreal Center, hello.

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1: Chinook 91, Montreal Center, good afternoon.
2: Canadian 943 Heavy, level 380.
1: Canadian 943 Heavy, Montreal Center, good afternoon.

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1: 326, switching to Buffalo 303. Bye-bye.
0: Hello.
2: Bonjour, Montreal, it's Air Canada, 61 Heavy, flight level 340, close.
0: Air Canada, 61 Heavy, Montreal Center, bonjour.

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0: Montreal, United 47 Heavy, ground level 340, 40 open.
1: United 47 Heavy, Montreal Center, hello. Jordanian 263, have you tried locking on CPDLC?
0: Again, on the floor, record code.
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Correctional, Korean Air 250 ND, maintain runway 300, 0 0 0 0 0 0 0 0 0 0 0 0 0 0 0 0 0 0 0 0 0 0 0 0 0 0 0 0 0 0 0 0 0 0 0 0 0 0 0 0 0 0 0 0 0 0 0 0 0 0 0 0 0 0 0 0 0 0 0 0 0 0 0 0 0 0 0 0 0 0 0 0 0 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0 0 0 0

0: Thumbs up 4908 on Central Russell Center on 12122, bye-bye.
1: 12132, confirm.
0: Negative, left thumbs up 4908-2122.
1: SS 498, I understand 12132.
0: Left thumbs up 4908, negative. Once again, 12122.
1: Oh, sorry about that, 12132, left thumbs up 498, bye-bye.

0: Roger, good afternoon, Delta 81, flight level 380.
1: Delta 81 Heavy, I'm at Channel Center, hello.
2: Roger, attention, good day, Delta 8 November, flight level 380, straight to Mike Tango.
1: Delta 8 November, Heavy, Montreal Center, hello.
0: And Montreal, Delta 291 Heavy at 380.
1: Delta 291 Heavy, Montreal Center, hello.

0: Center of Regulation, Mark Steiner, 8 Steiner, flight level 360, direct to Tetu.
1: Shamrock 9 or 8 Niner, Roger.
0: Montreal Delta 165 is 380.
1: The 165, Roger.

0: Intel Center. Bonjour, is it Westjet 25 Heavy, flight level 380?
1: Westjet 25 Heavy, Montreal Center, hello, squawk 1067.
0: Hey, squawking 1027 for Westjet 25.
1: Westjet 25, 1067.
0: Hey, 1067, Westjet 25.

0: Montreal, good afternoon, American 79 Heavy, flight level 340, CPDLC.
1: American 79, Roger.

0: Airport, Montreal, United Seasons, you can have a 50380.
1: Montreal, United 2663, 5382. 5382, Roger.

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1: I'm Rock
0: 908,
1: Roger.
0: Three heavy, maintaining flight level 340.
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0: Hey, we just sent a route change request to you on CPDLC. I was wondering if you got it. It's kind of a new thing for us.
1: Yeah, I was just having a look at it. Let me get back to you, somebody.
0: Thank you, sir. Appreciate that.

0: centre. Bonjour, une note 8-4, au parleur, le 2-4-4, remonté pour 2-0.
1: Inuit 7-10-4, centre de Montréal. Bonjour, montez votre vol 3-4-0, anticipez plus haut dans quelques minutes.
0: Remonte 3-4-0, note 8-4.
1: Roger. United 263, you're just about to leave my airspace and I won't have time to manage all this. I will advise the next sector, Edmonton Center, and you're going to talk to them very shortly. You're going to get your frequency via CTL.
2: Sir, should we resend the request to Winnipeg?
1: To Edmonton Center.
2: Should we resend it to Edmonton when we change it over, or are you going to forward that on?
1: United 263, they are. They just told us that you might request your routing by phone.
2: Okay, so you would like us to request with them by voice for United 263?
1: That is correct.
2: All right, thank you very much.
1: No problem.
3: Montreal, good evening. MLS Fallmark, can't be there, it's Richard Zero.
1: Turkish 5 Kilo Mike, heavy Montreal Center, good afternoon. Break, there was another call to Montreal. Hill, please.
4: MLS Emirates 4 Mike, heavy, good afternoon, it's Richard Zero.
1: Emirates 4 Mike, heavy Montreal Center, good afternoon.
5: Montreal, good evening. Targeted 462 heavy.
6: 72, level 8.
1: Targeted 462 heavy, Montreal Center. Good afternoon. Sign for level 400.
5: Mountain level 400. Targeted 462.
1: Roger.

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1: United 761, Heavy Montreal Center, bonjour. Inuit 784, montée de votre vol 360.
2: Montreal Control, in 31 Heavy, flight level 390, inbound clip.
1: In air 31 Heavy, Montreal Center, good afternoon.

0: United 761, traffic at your 2 o'clock, 14 miles, converging is an Airbus 330, 1,000 feet above.
1: We're looking, United 761, heavy.
0: In air 31, traffic at your 10 o'clock, 12 miles, converging Dreamliner, 1,000 feet below. In air 31, Montreal.
2: Go ahead,
0: 31. In air 31, traffic at your 7 o'clock, 10 miles, converging Dreamliner, 1,000 feet below.
2: Go ahead,

0: last call to Montreal was unreadable. I believe it was ISR 657. Try again in 2 minutes.
1: Montreal National Cargo 311, with you, flight level 4100.
0: National Cargo 311, Roger, good afternoon.
1: Green, sir. Montreal Center, speed with 193 Heavy, flight level 380.
0: Seabird 193 Heavy, Montreal Center, good afternoon. Emirates 4 Mike, in traffic 12 o'clock, 13 miles, opposite direction, 777, 1,000 feet above.
1: Thank you, Emirates 4 Mike.
0: Seabird 97 Alpha, traffic at your 11 o'clock, 10 miles, opposite direction, 777, 1,000 feet below.

0: Ambulance after I said, my name is Professor Richardson.
1: Hi, sir. 9 Victor, Roger. Good afternoon. In there, 3-1, clear of traffic for direction of flight. Would you prefer to go up or down by 1,000 feet?
2: We can go higher, so down. In there, 3-1.
1: In there, 3-1, climb to level 400.
2: Negative, too heavy. We have to go downwards in there, 3-1.
1: I'm sorry, I misunderstood. So Finnair 3-1, descent to level 380.
2: Descent to flight level 380, Finnair 3-1.
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0: 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EVA 635, heavy flight level 340.
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1: Go ahead, for WestJet 671.
0: WestJet 671, disabled, was on CPDLC with Montreal. It's on Charlie Zulu, Uniform, Lima.
2: Charlie Zulu, Uniform, Lima. We'll do it, United 761.
0: Thanks.

0: 671.
1: Go ahead.
0: Hey, was that the one called the Walgreens PCLP for us, or was that for another aircraft?
1: No, it was for you.
0: Okay, sounds good. Thank you, Lynch. I think so.
2: Montreal, United 761.
1: United 761, go ahead.
2: Well, we had the discussion after that last call that maybe we took a call not intended for us.
1: Oh, okay. What I can see is that you're already logged on CTLC, so everything is fine.
2: Okay. Did you ask us to log on manually?
1: No, I didn't. It was for WestJet 671.
2: Okay, so we're currently logged on with Charlie Zulu Uniform Lima.
1: That is correct, yes.

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1: Turkish 5 Heavy, Montreal Center, good evening.

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0: 193 Heavy, flight level 380. Good afternoon.
1: Seabird 193, roger. Good afternoon.

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0: 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Main Road 723 with you on the 52247320.
1: Inuit 723, Montreal Center, good afternoon. Climb flight level 360.
0: Climb flight level 360, Inuit 723.
1: Roger.

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1: Iberia 03 Lima Fox, Rotevi, Montreal Center, good afternoon.
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0: 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Good afternoon. Eric Sprint, 869, flight level 410 CCLC.
1: Eric Sprint, 869, the Montreal Center. Roger. Good afternoon.
0: Good afternoon, Montreal. American 81 Heavy, flight level 340.
1: American 81 Heavy, Montreal Center. Good afternoon.

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1: United 673 Heavy, Montreal Center, good afternoon.
2: Montreal, bonjour, KLM 3, direction 635, select line right over 360,
1: KLM 635 Heavy, Montreal Center, good afternoon.

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1: Votre vol 35,
0: 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Inuit 701, Roger. Inuit 784, appelez-moi sur 1-3-3-0-2.
2: Roger. Montreal Center 269.
0: Who's the last call to Montreal?
2: Air Sprint 869,
0: go ahead.
2: Yeah, what frequency is the scanner using today for HF, Air Sprint 869?
0: Air Sprint 869, I have no idea. They now use pretty much VHF all the way on your present routing, but if you need to use HF frequencies, you can make your request to them. You're going to talk to Gander Domestic. Let's say about 150 miles before Kepler.
2: 26.9, Roger.

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1: 673, go ahead.
0: Yeah, United 673, I'm looking for a company traffic we can get a hold of, a United 506. It's United 506. Not sure if you can send a message from with company or something. I would need them on this frequency, please.
2: Montreal, good day. United 506, heavy 5x5 now, flight level 340.
0: United 506, heavy, Montreal Center, roger. Good afternoon. Thank you. That is 673. Thanks anyways.

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Go ahead. United 506, yeah, it looks like your connection on CPDLC is held up by Gander. If you don't mind disconnecting manually, and you can connect to Charlie, Zulu, Uniform, Lima.

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1: 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Air China 9994 Heavy Montreal Center, good afternoon.
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0: Sonne-Montréal, bonjour Air Canada 6 lourd, Sandy 350. Air Canada 6 lourd, Sonne-Montréal, bonjour.
1: Good day, Lufthansa Canada 8224 Heavy 11320.
0: Canada, correction. Lufthansa Cargo 8224 Heavy, Montreal Center, good afternoon.
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0: I see this traffic out to our left there. 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
3: Bonjour, Shamrock, 1 Tango Victor Heavy, level 380.
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4: Montreal Center, good afternoon, China Eastern 208, maintain my level 300.
1: China Eastern 208 Heavy, Montreal Center, hello, same off number.
4: 583, China Eastern 208.
1: Roger. Where's that 872, Montreal Center today?

0: Seabird 193, I think next sector was requesting me to slow you down a little bit. Can you reduce to a mounted small D3?
1: Decimal 83, Seabird 193. Do you know how long that'll be for?
0: I think, I don't think it's for your traffic on your left-hand side, but the controller let me know they would resume normal speed as soon as she can.
1: Okay, all right, with reduced to 83, Seabird 193.
0: Negative, that was for Speedbird 193.
1: Okay, thanks.

0: Hey, Montreal, United 415, level 380.
1: Was that United 415 calling?
0: Confirmed.
1: United 415 Heavy, Montreal Center, good afternoon.
0: Good afternoon, 415 Heavy.
1: And speaker to 193, you can contact Toronto Center, 13442. They'll keep you advised with the speed. I'm not sure if it's for traffic or weather.
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0: 501, medevac traffic on you, 12 o'clock in 7 miles. It's opposite direction, 767, 1,000 feet below. Everjet 462, traffic at here, 12 o'clock, 5 miles opposite direction. It's a citation, 1,000 feet above.
1: Traffic is fine, thank you. Everjet 462.

0: Air 9, traffic on your 12 o'clock, 10 miles, eastbound, 737, 1,000 feet above.
1: Traffic inside, Vigor 9, attack.
0: There's at 872, traffic on your left wing, 8 miles, southwestbound, Airbus 330, 1,000 feet below.
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0: it's 723 traffic information on your right wing by 8 miles. It's a Neesbound Dreamliner, 1,000 feet above.
1: We have the traffic in flight there at 723.
0: This is a 443 traffic on your right wing, 6 miles, southwestbound, 737, 1,000 feet below.
1: Number 443.
0: With 723, contact Montreal Center, 12787.
1: 12787 there, 723, thank you.

0: out of the bay, Arctic 128, through 206 or 230.
1: Arctic 128, Mojave Center, good day, climb flight level 320.
0: Arctic flight level 320, Arctic 128.
1: Roger. Westjet 576, Mojave Center, Roger, good evening.
2: Mojave Center, WestJet 813, flight level 380, open up.
1: WestJet 813, Mojave Center, Roger, good afternoon.

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0: Arctic 128, roger.
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1: Can you tell us again the latest weather, 22
0: from Dallas? Absolutely, you ready to copy?
1: Go ahead.
0: Speak out with a 2200 Zulu, wind 340 at 6, wind varies between 280 and 350 degrees. Visibility 3 miles in light snow, 1,800 few, ceiling 2,800 broken, 4,400 overcast, temperature 1, dew point minus 3, altimeter 2949. And in the remarks, visibility to the north is 1 mile and a half. Runway 1634, condition code 666, all thirds are 20% wet. Scandinavian 950, Montreal Center, roger, good afternoon.
2: Montreal, Delta 160, heavy, flight level 370.
0: Delta 160, heavy, Montreal Center, roger, good day.

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0: 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Alaska 1437, flight level 340.
1: Alaska 1437, Montreal Center, Roger. Good evening. For traffic, are you able flight level 360?
0: Montreal Center. Negative for Alaska 1437.
1: Roger.
0: Montreal Center, good day. Seeing Virgin 41 right now, maintaining flight level 380.
1: Virgin 41, Romeo Heavy, Montreal Center, Roger. Good evening.
2: Seeing Montreal Center, level 4, flight level 400.
1: Flight 45 heavy, Moria Center, Roger, good evening.

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1: Lufthansa 437 heavy, Mojave Center Retro, good day. 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

0: call center, United 422 Heavy, flight level 350, smooth.
1: United 422 Heavy, Memorial Center, roger, repeating. Roger, 567, traffic at 12 o'clock, 10 miles, opposite direction. If you come to the 737, 1,000 feet below.
0: Hey, we're looking at 567.
1: Roger, 672, traffic at 12 o'clock, 8 miles northwestbound, company 737, 1,000 feet above.
2: I think I've got to say, what's the

0: 1437 for traffic. This one's at level 330.
1: Flight level 330, Alaska, 1437.

0: 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Again, report to you with you for the 350.
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0: 311, heavy, flight level 340, Smith.
1: Air Canada 311, heavy, Montreal Center, Roger, good evening.
2: Hello, Montreal, Westchester 691, we're at 400, we're getting a good ride.
1: Westchester 691, Montreal Center, Roger, good evening, no terminals reported this evening.
2: Thank you, sir.
3: Montreal, good afternoon, Westchester 590, with you, flight level 310, Smith.
1: Westchester 590, Montreal Center, Roger, good evening.

0: Alaska 1437, traffic at your 2 o'clock 10 miles at the southwest on 777, 1,000 feet above, expect higher shortly.
1: Alaska 1437.
0: German Cargo, Lufthansa Cargo, sorry.

0: Alaska 1437, traffic at your 2 o'clock 10 miles at the southwest on 777, 1,000 feet above. Expect higher shortly.
1: Alaska 1437.
0: German cargo, Lufthansa cargo, sorry, 8324, traffic at your 11 o'clock 10 miles northwest down. It's a 737, 1,000 feet below.

0: Negra, Austrian 2, Romeo Heavy, Final 3, Mars Hill, Stability.
1: Austrian 2, Romeo Heavy, Mars Center, Roger, good day. Alaska 1437, you're clear of traffic now, flight level 340.
2: Climb flight level 340, Alaska 1437.
1: Thank you.

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1: 1194, Québec 1, go over.
0: Québec 1-0, 1-9-6-1-4. Québec 19, accroché.

0: 813 traffic at your 12 o'clock 10 miles eastbound. It's a 350, 1,000 feet above.
1: Okay, 813 looking.
0: Delta 160 traffic at your 2 o'clock 8 miles northwestbound, 737, 1,000 feet below.
1: We're searching up 160 heavy.

0: Calculus 84 Lima Heavy, level 330.
1: Calculus 84 Lima Heavy, Mario, Sunday Beach, squawk 1050.
0: 1050,
1: Calculus 84 Lima. Push, that's 673, change to my frequency, 11897.
0: Roger, 673,
1: Roger, and while I got you there, it's a bit far, but traffic off here at 10 o'clock, about 25 miles eastbound. It's a Dreamliner, 1,000 feet below.
0: Copy, Roger, 1,000 feet below.

0: 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Good evening. WestJet 567, contact Winnipeg Center 1337. Good evening. United 422 traffic at your 12 o'clock, 12 miles northwestbound, 737, 1,000 feet above.
1: United 422, searches.
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2: Okay, stand by. First WestJet 567, it's WestJet 691, beyond green.
1: United 8422, traffic at 5.
2: 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And Center WestJet 691, message passed and received, they're on their way.
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2: 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We're up 3397 for WestJet 691 at 400. Great ride up here.
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3: Montreal Air Canada 357, at flight level 30.
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1: Air Canada 345, Montreal Center, good evening.
0: All right, 320.
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1: Mira Vista 88, at Montreal Center, good evening. Desert 501 Medevac, advise if you wish to copy the 2300 Ecala Equator and the runway surface condition. Desert 501 Medevac, wind is variable at 2, visibility 6, light snow, 1,800 few, ceiling 2,700 broken, 3,600 overcast, enter 1, viewpoint minus 3, altimeter 2950, and the RSC on code is 666, and thirds 20% wet. That is from 2026. Okay. Air Canada 345, call me on 13397. Air Canada 345, Roger.

0: 431 Heavy, Montana 350.
1: Lufthansa 431 Heavy, Montreal Center. Bonjour. WestJet 813, contact Edmonton Center on 1326. Good day.
0: 326, WestJet 813, good day.

0: 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Desert 501 Medevac, contact Montreal Center on 13455. Get in.
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0: Montreal Center, good evening, Centauri 8150 Heavy, flight level 360 CPDLC.
1: Centauri 8150 Heavy, Montreal Center, good evening.
0: Good evening.

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0: Would it be possible for us to get flight level 450 for Airman Beast Idiot?
1: Here, it's 88. I need a reason for that and for planning at what time you can accept flight level 470. Air Canada 345, contact Winnipeg Center on 1337.
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1: Thank you, sir. Leaving 430, climbing 504, 50. Can I restate it?
0: Roger.

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1: 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Arctic 128, the Montreal Center. Good evening, climb funnel 340.
4: 340, Arctic 128, good evening.
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0: 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Good evening, WestJet 1681, flight 380.
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0: Well, bonsoir, KNM 120 Heavy, responsible 370.
1: KNM 120 Heavy, Montreal Center, bonsoir.